0: wieczorek z Tomaszem Słoniem.
1: I like to move it, move it. I like to move it, move it. I like to move it, move it. 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
1: Hello.
2: 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What's up?
1: Nothing, G. Just watching the game, having a brew. What's up with you?

Some of them have run away to the hills and have no shelter. No food. No one knows where they are.

0: Before you go, there's something I want you to have.
1: Oh, it's beautiful. But wait a minute, isn't this...
0: Yeah, yes it is.
1: But I thought the old lady dropped it into the ocean in the air.
0: Well, baby, I went down and got it for you.